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Everybody equal, but they fighting both day and night. They killing each other.

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He made it for everyone. I don't know why they're fighting over the burying ground. The land they walk on is the burying ground.

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Buy yourself and three kids in a strange country. Educate yourself and the kids with short money. Wise words to guide you when you're outdoors. And the respect to get when you're indoors. For better to worse, from

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Everybody knows the good guys lost. 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The poor stay poor, the rich get rich. That's how it goes.